0: Oh my God, it's another beautiful day. 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
1: Oi, fellas, get your crystals out.

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Like the night there was no pain, and I woke to a vengeance soaked to take the blood, like life, steady in a flow out of me, and bloody footsteps marking the track into the bathroom, fighting to not let it all go black, like the starless, hopeless nights, looking out the dirty window with frozen child eyes, like the open arms, open arms, you see, you could.

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1: This here is the original gangster, Big Rhino, representing the Puppet Masters in collaboration with Smokey Joe and the Kid.
2: Oh, yeah, yeah. Tell it.
3: About 20 years ago, way down in New Orleans.
1: That's right.
3: A group of fellas found a new kind of music.
1: Mm-hmm.
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0: 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We ain't taking no shit, man.
1: That's right.
0: Yo, Malo. What you gotta say?
1: 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Ancient star, that's gloom and awakening. From the jungle to the

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ah ah ah ah ah ah ah ah ah ah ah ah ah ah ah ah ah ah ah ah ah ah ah ah ah ah ah ah ah ah ah ah ah ah ah ah ah ah ah ah ah ah ah ah ah ah ah ah ah ah ah ah ah ah ah ah ah ah ah ah ah ah ah ah ah ah ah ah ah ah ah ah ah ah ah ah ah ah ah ah ah ah ah ah ah ah ah ah ah ah ah ah ah ah ah ah ah ah ah ah ah ah ah ah ah ah ah ah ah ah ah ah ah ah ah ah ah ah ah ah ah ah ah ah ah ah ah ah ah ah ah ah ah ah ah ah ah ah ah ah ah ah ah ah ah ah ah ah ah ah ah ah ah ah ah ah ah ah ah ah ah ah ah ah ah

0: Delta, caressed by Kenya, Uganda, Tanzania, the highlands of Sudan, Ethiopia, fell from Niger, from the heart of the Yoruba land.
1: The song of the drum.

Egypt, Egypt, Egypt, Egypt, Egypt, Egypt, Egypt, Egypt, Egypt, Egypt, Egypt, Egypt, Egypt, Egypt, Egypt, Egypt, Egypt, Egypt, Egypt, Egypt, Egypt, Egypt, Egypt, Egypt, Egypt, Egypt, Egypt, Egypt, Egypt, Egypt, Egypt, Egypt, Egypt, Egypt, Egypt, Egypt, Egypt, Egypt, Egypt, Egypt, Egypt, Egypt, Egypt, Egypt, Egypt, Egypt, Egypt, Egypt, Egypt, Egypt, Egypt, Egypt, Egypt, Egypt, Egypt, Egypt, Egypt, Egypt, Egypt, Egypt, Egypt, Egypt, Egypt, Egypt, Egypt, Egypt, Egypt, Egypt, Egypt, Egypt, Egypt, Egypt, Egypt, Egypt, Egypt, Egyp

Even if you just watch like a soap on TV or the news, there's always people crying or suffering. I guess maybe in a really perverse way, you sort of get off on that. Maybe it makes us feel a little bit better in our little bubbles, our little cocoons. 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
1: you
0: 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Stashy brought some boogie and it's check. 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
1: Line.
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0: 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I hopped in her 5-speed drop top stick shift and watched her work it. It's the Laser Lord Light Rider Ish Boogie at your service. They pull biscuits out, but they ain't made me nervous. Things so round, I ask God, what have I done to deserve this? Starship Troopers, Hardbop Loopers, who's cooler than the Stelly Squad? Nah, she didn't mention you unless your name is Oh My, oh my God. Land on the set, nap down, lady stare, it's a spacesuit. Reason why you won't see them niggas round me? I'm fake proof. I seduced the princess, took gold at the Drip Olympics. All type girls love me, like I'm Vince.
1: Yeah, moonlight signs with the star wave belt. Moonlight. Steve demons surfing across the thick green felt. Fast. Pray for witness to the gods that we nailed. Pray. Then throw water in the air. Brazil. Moonlight signs with the star wave belt.
2: Moonlight.
1: Steve demons surfing across the thick green felt. Yeah. Pray for witness to the gods.